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1: 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I met you and this is Beautiful Day.

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0: 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It's nice to see you again.
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break off with the beats, and my man Enrique gets up on the drums. And dear, I want you to start it off, and we gonna stack it up and bust something like this. Y'all ready out there? 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